lost my mind. 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I told you we'd always be together, and you swore to me that we'd never be bored.

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Let my eyes undress you, button down shirt in my bungalow. Said I'm a magnet, that knit, did the same with your daddy though.

0: FM.
1: Took a pill and had a dream.
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1: 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Allowed myself to be